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6: The main thing my father and uncle told us, never ever tell lie to the customer. The second thing, never ever be angry, be sweet.
4: 这是艾明接班的第14年，他将父辈的生意经营成了塔县最大、口碑最好的玉石店。而今年，艾明有了一些新打算。
6: A lot of tourists came here. 有没有吃的东西 ？To drink from Pakistan, and we are just so we decided to have some food products in our shop. And this is the main thing which I want to do this year.
4: 扩大经营范围并非易事。艾明打算去喀什拜访一位塔吉克族老友，听听他的看法。
6: Oh, so missed you so much.
7: I miss you so much also.
6: Okay.
7: When are you back to Tashkent?
6: Maybe tomorrow. How is your business now?
7: Yeah, I also try to go to Pakistan and see what's going on here.
6: Okay.
7: Emerald or ruby mine.
6: Okay, that's great. So, I can help you out in it.
7: We want the top quality. I like.
4: 他们共享机遇，既是挚友，又是合作伙伴。
7: How's your side?
6: I want to bring this juice to China.
7: You're checking the market or not?
6: Yes, I am checking a little.
7: Just my one friend has come from India, China, about this.
6: Oh, good. There's great.
7: Juice.
6: I will take some samples from Pakistan. In it, we can find a buyer. We can work on it.
7: But it's
6: true.
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1: 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That how is the taste? How is the quality of the product?
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1: Agreement is expiring.
5: Okay.
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1: It's on the roof of the world. I like photography. 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Because in this beautiful nature, no, I don't worry about anything. I don't feel like that I am far away from my home.I feel like my home here in Taj Kurban.
6: I'll take 2
7: this one. Let's
6: try it. It's
7: delicious. It's
3: a mango. Mango juice is very popular. Yes. It's
6: Helen
8: Bao. This is one of the best times of Helen Bao. China has one mango. It's not cheap. Yes!
9: This...
3: 当暮色降临，塔西的夜市变肃静了。巴基斯坦商贩在此云集，琳琅商品在灯火中流转。当然，这里也少不了爱民的摊位。他的商业拓展延续着父辈30多年前开启的跨文化纽带。
1: The road, which is Silk Road, our Karakoram Highway, which was built in 1960s with the help of Chinese and now becoming CPEC. I will say that my father and my uncle are ambassador of CPEC. Think about this.

0: I want to bring all beautiful things from Pakistan to Xinjiang in the future.
1: 艾明的家族见证了这条古老商路的时代变迁，而1650公里以外，一位新的探索者的故事才刚刚开始。
2: You are so handsome today.
3: Why did you not do your homework? So remember, when we want to say we go somewhere.
1: 英语教师、okay. 这份大众点评上淘来的工作，是陆可落脚新疆的敲门砖。
3: Pick someone from the class. It's gonna be a country, yeah? Country next to Xinjiang.
1: 初来乍到几个月，这位英国小伙在讲台上是学生们口中的 Mr. Luke。
3: Okay, now repeat after me. Sunrise.
4: Sunrise.
3: Early birds.
4: Early birds.
5: Okay, repeat after me. Yekin.
6: Yekin.
5: Iraq.
6: Iraq.
1: 课堂外，他则是痴迷新疆的文化学徒。
5: Nearby. How to say under?
3: Under. I don't know.
5: Under is Asti.
3: Asti. But now I'm really interested in the Uyghur culture. If you want to know the culture, you should know the language first, because you can really see how they can express themselves.
5: Yeah, where is the nearest bank?
3: Angbanka Kayada.
5: If you say Angbanka, it's like, where is the most bank?
3: For my name, I use this, right?
5: Oh, yeah, yeah.
3: Because my name is
5: Alamjan, right. Here's a circle.
3: My Uyghur name is Alamjan.And it means kind of like a scientist, because I'm doing my PhD in science.
1: 在定居新疆前，陆可已经在上海生活了5年。从上海交通大学的统计学博士，转身成为新疆文化的探索者。
3: My first time was in 2021. Yeah, I just wanted to like open my eyes and see how it was.And so, yeah, now I am in the second largest desert. Someone gave me this hat.
7: Come on, this is just breathtaking.
3: A beautiful culture, which I'm not used to.
7: It's really cool. Check it out.
3: They were so friendly, honestly.
7: They've invited me to their house.
3: You know, I've been there many times before, fell in love with it. So I thought, oh, why not go to Xinjiang?
8: I'm going to be showing you guys what it's like to be living in Xinjiang, which I think...
1: 陆可把自己在新疆的日常随手拍成爆款视频，已经收获了几万粉丝。
3: I like to just look at the whole of a room to just take it in. It's a new city for me. I had no friends here at all. Didn't know anyone at all in Xinjiang. So I was a little bit nervous. It's like making friends.
1: 为了更好地融入这座城市。陆可决心从扩大社交圈开始。
3: Yeah, I just put like a little note on there, saying, "Does anyone want to meet? Anyone want to make friends?" The traffic, absolutely horrendous. I always have to leave super early.
1: 陆可摸索着适合自己的交友策略。定期举办的英语角聚集着一群爱好社交的朋友。他们来自不同国家、不同民族。在一众热络的交谈中，初次光顾的陆可有些无所适从。
3: Hello everyone, my name is Luke. So I'm from the UK and I've been in the room for a little bit now. So it is nice to meet everyone.
9: Hello.
3: Hello.
9: Welcome.
10: I moved up all around the world.
3: But here the summer is really hot as well, right?
9: Yeah.
3: I've not experienced this one. I really like Urumqi so far. Maybe after the summer I will hate it, I don't know. But so far.
1: 随着话匣子的打开，这位新朋友渐渐舒展开来。

0: 几个月前偶然路过的一次演出，让陆可迷上了维吾尔族乐器都塔尔。
1: Two strings, it should be really simple, right? But actually, I found it was really, really difficult.
0: 自己研究不通，唯有拜师学艺。哇！
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1: 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That's kind of like what I'm doing. I'm doing through my video because I'm really touched by the culture here, so I want to show it.
0: 陆可的探索还在向远方延伸。
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1: I do so much work on AI, but then to see what they do with the GPUs.
4: 能这么多 ？Can imagine this is where all of your ChatGPT, all of your DeepSeek messages are running.
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1: 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That's why, yeah, more and more people are coming. More and more companies are opening up here.
0: 黑金与代码共同编织着这座城市的未来。
1: I thought probably future of AI would be China.
0: 新疆的夏天如期而至，陆可的都塔尔逐渐弹得有模有样。维吾尔语学习也毫不懈怠，当然，他的脚步也从未停歇。
1: So beautiful view. See, I feel like even though I've been here a short time, yeah, there's some people, maybe from zero, there's loads of friends, and I'm all about the culture. Tried loads of different foods as well. Explore the city.
0: 陆可的镜头持续讲述着他的新疆故事。
1: Which is where I am right now. I'm in the grapevine.
7: Welcome to Kashgar.
8: Even the delivery guy, he's got a bit of time off to dance and celebrate. We've got loads of fans here.
1: Really nice, this is. I've had loads of people like message me, and they said I've inspired them to come to China, inspired them to come to Xinjiang. So I think it's a good way for people to see the real side of it. I really love Xinjiang.Like 3 times bigger than France, 7 times bigger than the UK. It's ginormous. I've got so much more to explore. So I think if I'm here for much longer, who knows what will happen.
0: In 另一片土地上，成长被赋予了新的意义。塔克拉玛干，世界第二大流动沙漠。在这里，只有将根系深深扎入地

0: have an only business center in Zhejiang since 30 years. During the last 30 years, we have contact with over 200 companies from Schleswig-Holstein who are interested or start a business case in China. And in the other direction, 70 companies from Zhejiang starts to work here in Schleswig-Holstein. I think the main topics are energy transition, renewable energy, so we are strong in Schleswig-Holstein and have good ideas.
1: 近日，由中国港湾工程有限责任公司承建的多哥卡拉大学一期项目举行竣工仪式，标志着卡拉大学硬件环境实现了质的飞跃。

do think there's a really, really big opportunity coming our way now. I think once the tariffs fall, the wine price in China on the shelf will also be much more competitive. So I think South Africa is going to have a great opportunity to gain more shelf space again, which I think is nice because it gives opportunities for the consumer to actually drink more South African wines.